0: on a long cold night. 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And I walk round broken, skeptical, hoping one day she'll return to my side.
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1: They say, in every man's life, there comes a time when he gets struck by the arrow of Cupid, by the love of God, or the beauty of a woman. And sometimes this love brings thunder into your life, and it brings a storm. Sing about it.

night. I expect she'll never leave my mind. And I walk round broken, skeptical, hoping one day she'll return to my side.